0: Tomorrowland, thank you so much. Halo loves you guys. We'll see you soon.
1: Tomorrowland main stage. People of tomorrow, make some noise for Halo. Giving it to you just the way you like it. Yes, indeed. Conciencia. Control your emotions.

of tomorrow. 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This is the province of joy.

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Breathe in this moment. Close your eyes. Remember the small things, the little joys that shape life. Capture the essence of joy. Shapes brighten, colors bloom, and the world opens wide.

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Become a beacon for others so they can share joy in their turn. Creating a frequency of joy through unity. Now, enjoy the frequencies of Boris Brezhnev.

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Hail to the honor, pipes are calling, Scotland's brave.

0: straight out of here. We gotta get this thing too, because I can't.
1: Here we go. 2001, take 5.
0: 1, 2.

0: So, da sind wir wieder. Bitteschön, Jörg.
1: Jo, I'm talking, man. Yo, what I be?
0: Und danach?
1: Johnny here, King of the Road.
0: Yes.

Hello guys, it's Angelo Bisanti here, and I want to thank you all for watching this video. If I made you smile or sing or maybe even dance in the past few minutes, please subscribe to my channel, leave a comment below or put a like at it, and don't forget to hit the notification bell so you can get all the updates. With that said, thank you again, and I'll see you all next week with a brand new cover. Bye!

0: Right up the charts. It's really doing good all over the country. He's only 19 years old. He has a new, distinctive style. Elvis Presley. Let's give him a nice hand. We've been singing his songs around here for weeks and weeks and weeks. Elvis, how are you this evening?
1: It's fine. How are you, sir?
0: You all geared up with your band
1: all
0: there?
1: Geared up.
0: So let us hear your songs.
1: Well, I'd like to say how happy we are to be down here. It's a real honor for us to be... get a chance to appear on the Louisiana Hayride. We're going to do a song for you. You got anything else to say, sir?
0: No, I'm ready.
1: We're going to do a song for you. We've got on Sun Record. It goes something like this. Why, that's all right, Mama. That's all right with you. That's all right, Mama. Just any way you do, that's all right. It's all right.

0: 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Und aus diesen Shows habe ich hier ein paar Aufnahmen für euch.
1: Ladies and gentlemen, I'd like to present one of the radio's most listened to disc jockeys, Bill Randall. William?
2: We'd like at this time to introduce you to a young fellow who, like many performers, Johnny Ray among them, come up out of nowhere to be overnight very big stars. This young fellow we saw for the first time while making a movie short. We think tonight that he's going to make television history for you. We'd like you to meet him now, Elvis Presley, and here he is.

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1: Yeah. 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
2: You're talking about something hot, baby. This leather is tough.
3: That is tough. I've been looking at it.
0: Yeah, we like it.
1: Too much.
4: That leather's too much.
3: Thank you, Mike.
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It would shine as bright as light when I was trying to get to one more time, one more time, one more time, one more time.

0: was in the Army, a record came out by me. 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Record came out by me, what the hell was it? Oh yeah, it's called Little Sister, one like this.
1: You don't buy it, man.
0: No, it's up there. Ah, damn, boy, there it is. Little sister, don't you

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Thank you. 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Good evening, and hope you enjoy our show tonight. We're going to try to do all the songs you want to hear. Yeah. Thank you, dear.

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I don't know the words to it, so I had to read it, if you don't mind.

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Thank you very much, Daniel. We'll meet you again. May God bless you.

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This one's called Rent the Logical Song, yeah.

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I forget about the VIP. Only the VIP. 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Good. Everybody!

Baruch HaBezani Lota! I can't hear you! All right. Bayola Ofuri, I got some bad news. Paul is dead. Oh my God.

The sky has changed. Can you smell the sun? It's time for the most exciting season. It's time for summer.

people on the beach start waving this way. Yeah! This is France! We'll be friends! We're gonna hit you harder!